afraid of being rejected. I'm afraid this might be love. I'm afraid. I'm afraid this might change. I'm afraid this won't change. I'm afraid of feeling trapped. I'm afraid I'll never see you again. I'm afraid I'm broken. I'm afraid of making mistakes. I'm afraid of missing opportunities. I'm afraid of taking opportunities I shouldn't have. I'm afraid of feeling sad. I'm afraid of feeling awkward.

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I'm afraid I'll want more than you can give me. I'm afraid of feeling jealous. I'm afraid of not seeing things clearly. I'm afraid I won't ever get over you.

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I'm afraid of wasting time. I'm afraid of missing you. I'm afraid it's my fault. I'm afraid of repeating this pattern again and again. I'm afraid of being stuck. I'm afraid I'll overreact. I'm afraid of being stuck.

0: afraid I won't get what I want. 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I'm afraid this is as good as it gets.
1: I'm afraid
0: I'll look back on this time and think I should have appreciated it more.

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Android. Focus. 7. Program the microchip. Delete the map. Decode the calculus. Intelligence. Active. Support book. 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Battery. Acid. Map. 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Depsters. Quantum. Check. 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Control. 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
1: On dit qu'il ne mourit pas à tout. 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
2: Not many days afterwards, the young man got all his things together and went way to a far country. There he got rid of all he had. When he got rid of everything, a great famine came over the country, and he began to want some of them. Before long, he had to give them away. Everyone said, the map would have cost 2 to 3 men. 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

0: So the father came in his chair. 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
1: Yes.

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1: A woman.

0: 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But it's pronounced phone.
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Salt and spindrift in her throat. 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If what we ever thought of as the soul existed in a form that could be named, it would have been this. Glimmer on the air, this pact between the long lost and

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0: doing my skin. 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

0: April with his sure suit turn. The trot of March had persed to the route, and bathed every vein in sweet liqueur of which a virtue gendered is the floor. When Cypress, acre with his sweet breath, inspired her in every halt and heath the tender crop, and the youngest son had in the ram his happy course. And smally fowls mak and melody that sleep in all the night with open ee, so pricket and mature and he courageous than long and folk to go on pilgrimages.
1: Au départ, l'envie de bouger, de se déplacer, d'aller ailleurs, de changer d'air, le plus vite possible.

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0: This is Angel.
1: This is Angel.
0: We are the Android Sisters. Is there anything
1: you believe?
0: You believe so strongly.
1: You can't take criticism?
0: No,
1: there isn't.
0: Don't kid me. What are all these sacred cows
1: we see
0: floating around you?
1: Don't tell me.
0: You don't take them seriously.

0: And what have your sacred cows
1: done for you
0: lately? Have they given any milk?
1: Have they given any butter?
0: What are they doing?
1: Just floating in the air.
0: Mooing? Do you feed your sacred cows?
1: They certainly are.
0: Big and fat.
1: Look at the way they
0: waddle about.
1: Look at the way they
0: plop on things.
1: Look at the way they
0: fill up with gas
1: and float about.
0: Look at the way they poop on you.
1: But you don't see it.
0: Do you?
1: Don't kid me.
0: Don't kid me. Tell me,
1: how many
0: sacred cows do you see
1: in this picture?
0: Look closely. How many?
1: You don't see any.
0: Do you? Is it because
1: they are hidden?
0: Is it because
1: they are invisible?
0: Is it because
1: you don't believe in
0: sacred cows? Don't kid me. Don't kid me. There's one.
1: Did you see that?
0: You didn't.
1: Well,
0: I'm afraid
1: there's nothing.
0: Nothing. Absolutely nothing we can do for you. Don't kid me.
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A roll, roll, roll down the river route. A roll, roll, roll down the river route. A roll, roll, roll down the river route. A roll, roll, roll down the river route. 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
1: Turn the record over.
2: Turn the record over.
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0: And follow along on side two.
1: We will continue on the other side.

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0: Maybe we should, what should we do?
1: The eagle never lost so much time as when he submitted to learn from the crow.

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1: Medication time.

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1: Probability to for trash was
2: Baba
1: for little. De charbon, de braise et des histoires.
2: Baba,
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There's me, the boy Peter, are you with me? 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One fine morning, bright and early, the minute I finished my porridge, I opened the garden gate. Listen, I wasn't supposed to open the gate. I wasn't supposed to go out beyond the garden wall, but full of devilment, full of curiosity, that was me. 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

0: My way.
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1: Like this?
0: No. A little bit to the right.
1: Like this?
0: Yes. No.
1: No?
0: No.
1: Like this?
0: Straight up and down.
1: Like this?
0: Right.
1: No?
0: To the left.
1: To the left.
0: To the right.
1: To the right.
0: To the left.
1: To the left.
0: Keep going to the left.
1: Keep going to the left.
0: That is the right.
1: Keep going to the right.
0: Left.
1: Here.
0: Up.
1: Right.
0: Down.

Thank you.

0: During what month of pregnancy does a woman begin to look pregnant?
1: September.
2: To name something you wouldn't try even once.
3: Sex on a train.
2: Sex on a train. No! Funnily enough, our survey people didn't come up with that one.
4: Something a burglar would not want to see when he breaks into a house.
5: Naked grandma!
4: Naked, huh?
0: Real or fictional? Name a famous Willie.
6: Willie the Pooh?
7: Hi, Kathy.
8: Hi.
7: You know John?
8: Yes, we do.
7: Doesn't she have pretty nipples? Pretty dimples there, John?
9: Gentlemen, tell me, what is your favorite part of our newlywed game set? Jim?
10: Probably when you do.
11: Name something you feel before you buy it.
0: A vegetable you marinate.
3: Grapes. Grapes.
0: Something you might buy that could turn out to be phony.

0: sounding musical instrument.
1: Gentlemen, other than popcorn, what is your favorite thing to nibble?
2: Something you squeeze.
3: Name something a man has that he'd be upset if someone else used it.
4: Bitch.
5: Her boobs. I don't know if you.

handsome cat, strong, gentle, and charming, prowls along my brain as though in his own home. When he mews, we hardly hear, so tender and discreet is his tone. But whether his voice is mild or vexed, it is always rich and deep. That is his special talent and his charm. This voice, which purls and seeps down into the depths of my being, expands in me like a harmonious verse and delights me like a magic philtre. It soothes the cruelest sufferings and is filled with every ecstasy. It needs no language to capture the deepest meanings. There is no bow that can sweep my heart, a perfect instrument more rich than drawing song from even its most sensitive string than your voice, O mysterious strange cat, in whom everything, as in an angel, is as subtle as it is harmonious. From his blonde and brown fur comes a perfume so sweet that one night I was caught in its ball by having caressed it once, only once. He is the familiar spirit of the house, judging, presiding, inspiring all things within his empire. Is he magician or god? When my eyes are drawn as by a magnet toward my beloved cat, and I obediently look upon him, I look into myself, and I am amazed to see the fire of his pale pupils, bright lamps, living opals, hypnotically fixed on me.

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I think, I don't know. There are drums in this typewriter. 5 o'clock. Drums. 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Salami sandwiches. Subways. All that. Why don't you come in? Oh, you're always so long. Waiting. There's always some sort of a thing, some sort of a block, some sort of a hang. Where's the information? There, it's coming through now. There she is. Oh, thank God, I can get the information now. I can't hear you. Information, please. Information. What's wrong? Information. What's wrong with the telephone? What's wrong with the typewriter?

drums are going away. It's 5 o'clock.

0: comes to your notice, the message must be conveyed to railway police or railway officials immediately. Please do not touch unclaimed luggage or bags.
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2: 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Please mind the gap.

autumn rain, a cold sting on her skin that takes her back to something she forgot in childhood. Salt and spindrift in her throat. Her brother's calling from the house, too far to hear. If what we ever thought of as the soul existed in a form that could be named, it would have been this. Glimmer on the air. This pact between the long lost and the given. Wops glimmer in their chains along the tide. A haggy folds into the stillness of the loom. And nothing else is blue as this is.

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Her brother's calling from the house so long ago, and still the shoulder flits from now to then. Her old life flows.

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Unless we find that halibut, we better burn the ship. 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

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The cook was pale when he came down, he headed for his bunk. He says, "I never knew a fish could outperform a skunk." Who hid the halibut on the poop deck? Who hid the halibut on the poop deck? The whole darn crew was weak from this game of hide and seek. Who hid the halibut on the poop deck? Then up stepped Knut Knutsen, he is tougher than a boot. He says, "I'll find that halibut, poor man, he made Knut." And 50

regarding the placement of stones. 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And his land will fall into desolation and become the abode of devils.

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0: Jesus, Donald Quills, you're true, Hochwell. 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
1: But of course, the song might have more international appeal, sung something like this.
0: One, two, three, four.

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1: Hey, just a minute. What are you doing there?
0: Man, I'm rocking it, man. Man, I'm really moving it, man.
1: Well, just you stop rocking it and moving it, man. The song should be sung just exactly like this. Ah.

0: This may be the biggest thing that's ever happened.
1: It's the biggest thing that's ever happened in our time.
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2: But nobody understands.
9: It's fantastic. The entire spinal cord is missing.
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7: That nobody understands.
0: The biggest thing that's ever happened in our time.
6: Looks like it's growing.
7: Those hypnotic eyes. 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

Who could blame it for not wanting to stay? 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We laughed at its flying saucers. Who needed them? But it, and all the other its, tried so hard to get with us, to be liked for itself alone. It came from outer space with love in its heart. It was so sad.

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Knitting secret, you won't regret.

0: Our signals are strong. There are so many of us now, joined by invisible waves across the globe, sharing information, creating networks of common interest, lifting each other up. It's hard to imagine a time when radio was not the primary mode of communication, especially when it's such a simple medium to master. Radio is magical, but practical, ephemeral, but constant.
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1: 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What the devil's that?
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1: But I can't speak Vogon.
2: You don't need to. Just put the fish in your ear. Come on, it's only a little one.
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danger. The emergency destruct system is now activated. The ship will detonate in T-minus 10 minutes. The option to override automatic detonation expires in T-minus 5 minutes.

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I want you all to stand close together, as close as you can, all around the room. All right now,

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Radio. À poil. 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

Alice was beginning to get very tired of sitting by her sister on the bank and of having nothing to do. Once or twice she had peeped into the book her sister was reading, but it had no pictures or conversations in it, and what is the use of a book, thought Alice, without pictures or conversations?

So she was considering in her own mind, as well as she could, for the hot day made her feel very sleepy and stupid, whether the pleasure of making a daisy chain would be worth the trouble of getting up and picking the daisies. When, suddenly, a white rabbit with pink eyes ran close by her. There was nothing so very remarkable in that, nor did Alice think it so very much out of the way to hear the rabbit say to itself, oh dear, I shall be too late. When she thought it over afterwards, it occurred to her that she ought to have wondered at this, but at the time it all seemed quite natural. But when the rabbit actually took a watch out of its waistcoat pocket and looked at it, and then hurried on, Alice started to her feet, for it flashed across her mind that she had never before seen a rabbit with either a waistcoat pocket or a watch to take out of it. And burning with curiosity, she ran across the field after it and was just in time to see it pop down a large rabbit hole under the hedge. In another moment, down went Alice after it, never once considering how in the world she was to get out again. The rabbit hole went straight on like a tunnel for some way, and then dipped suddenly down. So suddenly that Alice had not a moment to think about stopping herself before she found herself falling down what seemed to be a very deep well. Either the well was very deep or she fell very slowly, for she had plenty of time as she went down to look about her and to wonder what was going to happen next. First, she tried to look down and make out what she was coming to, but it was too dark to see anything. Then she looked at the sides of the well, and they were filled with cupboards and bookshelves. Here and there, maps and pictures hung upon here. It was labeled Orange Marmalade.

Imagination is a magic carpet upon which we may soar to distant lands and climes, and even go beyond the moon to any planet in the space. If we came from nowhere here, why can't we go? Imagination is a magic carpet upon which we may soar to distant lands and climes, and even go beyond the moon to any planet in the space. If we came from nowhere here, why can't we go?

Yeah.

trees on a distant plain stood intact before they rose in the air with the dust of sepulchral brick, and the people who lived there didn't know. Only this moment at dawn